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Jesus, Jesus, Jesus, Jesus, Jesus, Jesus, Jesus, Jesus, Jesus, Jesus, Jesus, Jesus, Jesus, Jesus, Jesus, Jesus, Jesus, Jesus, Jesus, Jesus, Jesus, Jesus, Jesus, Jesus, Jesus, Jesus, Jesus, Jesus, Jesus, Jesus, Jesus, Jesus, Jesus, Jesus, Jesus, Jesus, Jesus, Jesus, Jesus, Jesus, Jesus, Jesus, Jesus, Jesus, Jesus, Jesus, Jesus, Jesus, Jesus, Jesus, Jesus, Jesus, Jesus, Jesus, Jesus, Jesus, Jesus, Jesus, Jesus, Jesus, Jesus, Jesus, Jesus, Jesus, Jesus, Jesus, Jesus, Jesus, Jesus, Jesus, Jesus, Jesus, Jesus, Jesus, Jesus, Jes

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0: 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And e wo ho. 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
1: Hallelujah.
0: Africa, we have resources, but ye ni nyansa. 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

0: 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Yes, here, fatigue galamse. 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U twaba ta ta ta ta ta ta.
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0: Ah omo hu yo. Aye. Praise the living God. Now, she akroma ahaya ide. Good. Ekwan no asay because of somebody omo kasa kase ne what do you call machines ne fascinating. Ano masasa aboa kase begu kwan. 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And now, it's not tax by Fakwa and Swaban, one pie tire, the shock absorber, baby. Praise the living God. What did the mention I say? China, for your money, a Kroma woman for Kita pickups. 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Omun, you mabashas as a costro. Elm life expensive, bashas as a costro. So, therefore, no. What we want to do is say, Mumay, school say, papa, ewaha, and Quarano Musia, there were no more scholarship. Every year, bia. Om uniforms, om beshe. 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So. 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I didn't. Oil. When was that Dubai crowns you? When was that ensure and told Dubai you? Ensure told you how once in a year and not twice in a year. Praise the living God. 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
1: Hey, you are super happy.
0: Oka, no, Ubenya, and Yansa, four more Yansa, the Trillium Ponyamaka say. 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Oka man mienu akoro no. E wo so pa ye fraud. We India, South Africa never. 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
1: Hallelujah.
0: Enti yenu ye nyansan mu no. 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
0: And think ayana yaya jidi for ya and they say ye kita 70% of Christianity or nation mu. Ministers ye Christopher mu claim me me ye Pentecost ni, me me ye say ni, me ye assemblies of God ni. Enka SSA energy no timi reflect on the ground. 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China vote to go domino come my mu. New month, South Africa for one more year to come. 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China focus on more ye what do call it? Sa kwa we ye ye what do call it? Baby a omo akroma gold mines wo nkure atwa ho ahye nyina ye sa kwa na yikoko. But what are we getting? Consumer will suffer. 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Praise the living God. The other half are no as a kafana say. 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The other say kafana. 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
1: Yeah.
0: 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Are you with me?
1: Amen.
0: Are you listening to the word of the Amen. 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
1: fa
0: o jize be kan ye
1: na se ba ko no de na kan ye nti be kan
0: ye one dish one factory o hu bi won yi
1: sa
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1: anka o
0: Praise the living God. Now, mon share nkwara mo graduate from polytechnic sahoro. Tertiary institution sahoro, university sahoro. Om kwai national service via. Ever no do mabra bofa. 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
0: 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I should say, Sunday, a kind of sign of Yemen. 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One man approver. 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
0: 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Or Yari and Oko Dubai. Oko Dubai Hospital.
1: Oh, yeah.
0: say yen hwe ne yare. Praise the living God.
1: Hallelujah.
0: Nano obi yare ko ai hospital mi ame fichiri heya. Roma hospital. Okay. Na Saturday. Ye say dia obetwa scan no. And na weekend ti woni ho.
1: Na
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1: Yeah. Ah, upesu wu a tu sheda. Tu wu le sheda.
0: She wo si ye no an yare weekends.
1: Ah, adi ya me.
0: Di oba ye lab no. Atwa scan no. By na weekend he is not around.
1: Na lab no kura bu nyame bua mo atwa tu mi di 2 weeks na mai.
0: Praise the Lord. 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Den ye ye. They improve because your judges for property matters the press be no near that day. Your lawyer for kukuda your directors. What are you guys doing? I am asking. Mamuame. Praise the living God. Are you with me? Call any man, Pacho.
1: It was what do you know now? Okay, you're 19, no? Last, I was saying, and Nane attended for in so many mutu.
0: Yeah, and Nane attended for in so many mutu. And Nane attended for in so many mutu. And to what kind of crazy are? What time for 1 million?
1: So, poor person.
0: So, be a car to me. And no more who say, Ghana for only a week. And don't take advantage. Ha, the akwaso ni amambu akwaso wo African countries bebre, wunti mi nye bi wo Arabic countries. Ewa Africa he ya. Yetu wo ache.
1: Damn you cry. 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
0: Ah,
1: call life imprisonment.
0: Ye yetu wo ache. 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
0: Braha na wo be ache China ni. 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
0: 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What can you do? Praise the living God.
1: Yeah.
0: Amen.
1: Amen.
0: Nyame mbe tie mi.
1: Amen.
0: Se na anu na me ka kire wo. Se transformer she. It take more than 1 month.
1: Yeah.
0: It and the 21st century. Now, sa microphone nyina to prepared wo. Nti se what do call company ya me personal time me camera bi a me buy na mo network na atiko.
1: Yeah.
0: Baby, I'm why you know one, poor new one, Muko y free ho. Educo bon, crofo fry so, it yes come on, send a bay, I'm with me, I call air. Now, man, for Timia Tiamu. And he said, I do my personal business now running. And crofo, what you call time, so my she and you now no munya light, no, I'm prepared, I'm on too.
1: Yes.
0: Into revenue, I had a bomb. Into your personal business are running. Obama not now more than 1 month. I'm concerned. I know you very well, sir. Where you revenue yet then above. And the 21st century, baby, I die one of some man to pull up. Munya light. And you be a say, empty and phone for the phone, say, baby, I'm confronted. It is a network. And yeah, man, for the contributors come on top of my empty and van over the phone fool. But on one case, I wouldn't answer, say. Se beya yenju mani ya network no best spread inti ya yeah. Kosipo woho. Na accessibility no aye easy ya mankrofono mwoho no. Se beya yenju mani asibetre.
1: Mwen se mwen kaje wosye mwen wisi kaw hapa. 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
0: Praise the living God. 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
1: Starlink.
0: Starlink. 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He, o bet me at net e ku aye go phone so. Ebe twan ho sai be wie na ka cho sai oda empty wo hu de odi ayi ni ye ye data ni ye ye o ye sai asan
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0: Nami Mawaha. I did for a chair rather than Kupasem. And to go for double for normal man to a platform, Uber who empty for no man to a platform. But Bessin Savan Topola ECG Yemisim. Now meet an okram pono, you do meet an okraba bono.
1: What to me just wouldn't near Babel to or no to me delay by one man to number, I didn't mind. One day, baby, I won't be by now only for not much loss. I must have by now only hunt here the adiaco.
0: Meta no, ah, yes, the chow now. I do my night,
1: oh no. I didn't cry to the umber tonight where you took church in one. You see, German 200 cities, Graja mean. Nancy Superdrew,
0: overdrew, ah, as someone or more cover handed the alcohol on the ground. Any different. None and I will church me. So I tell you,
1: meet and wash
0: them. Meet and wash them. Me. You say, ah, na did ye.
1: What
0: did I say
1: to the boss? I said to the boss.
0: Say me nim. One chain, one coming inside the air, mini. Ah, what's this? Oto, sir, we prepare some one tie a day.
1: Yapo,
0: the catch, cause I'm a chain on
1: them. What's
0: the prepare some one tie a day?
1: Miss Minchim,
0: oh, can I mean, Tim, best of a cast, all that chain, we prepare some one tie.
1: One toy,
0: eh?
1: Your mouth service charge.
0: On to prepare him. Asana on toy.
1: I got to turn double.
0: And I'll toss so now.
1: I do the door was so a chair was so I'm an actor to do and service charge.
0: Ah. And ceremony blessing. And I'm going to remember. I can't rest and I'm
1: saying.
0: Tiazamica. Oh, say, sir, a son on toy service charge. And I would talk to some money charge and it's a service charge.
1: Yeah. Ti be kunni unni kun kwa be bi ase ade no we are there be ju o de catch them say me people that same to de me na me da sumu o beti
0: na anya bi a
1: ko to be hook siga betu
0: ya I guy okay MTN ni border for new Airtel ma you use so o credit san
1: o credit na fa catch some nyesa bi
0: o catch some
1: so credit san ma funi na hokeke ko to for so talk e bi so
0: aw or that's what I'm going here, my
1: boy. But catch up some money, you cry.
0: Or that's what I'm going here.
1: You carry.
0: Sure. I'm ready.
1: Yes. Yes. What I was for the car. You see, if one of them almost so sad, almost. Maybe what I was for the car. I didn't connect the money. You know, you remember. It's so much. Almost so near. Almost.
0: Alright. Africa mobile. First, I do this so I won't. The Pedrana bread. Mamma and Papa and Mamma with Tim. Fair. See a year ready for your brother, Mamma. At the South, I waited 2 years or see me here, Mammy, and me here, Papa. obey then was survival. Sanya brother boy. Where didn't Africa you see a penny? They are bringing and say a year ready sin change. One em will be your conscience. One em will be your moral. One will be who attend ya tembu pa any dear ye a trillion pon yanko. But sa papa will dear ye sin change. They say between the advent and your side. And I will be baby. Or someone am we assassin son chini. And change yanny die and find your tribune. It's a good for teacher so. Money we are say hi. Meet ya can be a sweet. No baby, I come up. 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A duke sieda, a dun da memory da nesso. 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Quada and so. Yawada and so. 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I'm not being the whole hard on the day. No, I bore here ni. But then you know you're scaffolding. I'm crazy that way. I'm not do some more. We are Christopher. More nursing, more teacher for lawyer. We are judges. Near the attend. You mumma says suffer ten hours for sure. Susia. No one's ampara. You need to do something. I'm pointing them. More we are tibua for. More we are police for. And I'm not him for. Mon should be able to go di. 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
2: 0506 5 0 4 0 7 6 5 6 4 0 5 0 4 0 7 6 5 6 4 6 4 0 5 0 4 0 7 6 5 6 4 6 4 abi butia do aya kanu
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2: 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Wow ka say ah o pese e boss bra hu o baka so frawe so wa hu sana na juma tie o ye juma papa papa o do ka koma no kwa den de ha hu
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1: okay
2: oh one in town
1: yeah
2: on cabbage ago cabbage I come up
1: on fa bi mla ni eh
2: ah me dey brem
1: yeah
2: so what manager Kwame dey brem
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1: eh so bua no manager ni say dey be ya dru baby na e koso a won sesane sa
2: oh yeah yeah I say na no koso won say
1: come up to go sesane sa ko ya no fu
2: ya no fu
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1: amen on sira so on kan ho so on for Jeremiah Kingdom of God Church and Nano Pay, Papa. I didn't send my bless. You may any man who so may any bear who so are. I did it for me at 24. Who bet toy and papa, papa, and mum, and they call back on us with the eye. And you said your man, I said the eye and wa. And wa. And what quite about any 6.9?

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We say, I'm phoning now more dear to Moni. 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She don't put your coupon. 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I've been now once for Stina. 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Master Mikey, we are faith. 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Yeah, Mali. 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
1: 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Say, Bank of Ghana, no. Is that a second one? 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
0: Fire baby.
1: Good board. 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Nemom IMF report to Nancy Supie say a ye good board in some NSA can buy it. 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
1: 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Sabi, obi can he some chow cry, obi control, and then you knock a qualities out here can deny him. Anam piant one air cosso.
0: Fire,
1: 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And a dom kumamba, and a Bank of Ghana canoe.
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1: 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Say, send me a man or some near yan one. 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
1: 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At the end of the day, you have money ye, and now you have money fumble. 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
1: 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And no matter, say, I assume I say, I want a free year, and now Benton want a free year, and see who quire a fast so I can't buy ye, near who quire a fast so I am quire a nimus on mine, ye bet about to turn near my second. A bin some beam. And no, and I say, the main priority at the moment, mine. 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
1: And yan preto pretasem. 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
6: Today, from now on, there is a new African in the world. That new African is ready to fight his own battle and show that, after all, the black man is capable of managing his own affairs.
1: Yes, the Ethiopia. Say ye for two. Say ye one ye DNC in the hearing. 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
1: 0544-444-945. 0544-444-945. 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We didn't be a cassafi. 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
7: Ali to turn in Coco.
1: Ali in two.
7: I'm in Chiao. Now, me more move any new mapa would be. Mean far from your reason, Chiao, what you food in Ankan in this before I eat him. Mincha, mean coming regional chairman, you are David, the Kujala, you see the Bellu Airbus, a regional secretary, Mincha Professor Joshua Levy. Now, me call the chief in Swa, Pizarro, so I'm in Chianapa. But I am a penny forecast. 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And I'm a person. 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

0: Yeah, we are fine, Mike. 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And so, walk us in. Let me start on the pencil. I'm not for you at the Missouri Chiana. And I'll pay you the cancer markets. Yeah, and I make us that in the route you out to a good region, Tana. And you say, be as a cab, a gold board, and you say, I can't want to move. But the bottom of the can't want to move, and you didn't know you. So I said, oh, you don't got to do this. I feel Briano, I'm for Kawan for Super Pavian, I'm from my Ghana. I don't know what 50 will see a cancer market here, and you go some of you. Yes, I'm with you, or 10 on person with time work, and one on my own quiet on person, yes, I did, but on course of bathroom, then on Buenos Nimbia was raw. You think I said, almost Ghana, you think I said, age nano, or even course of our album, by the end of the amount.
1: But I said, did Rabbi Akasefi?
2: Charlie, Zachary,
1: I am not being a do a feature on Makatazo. Sir, didn't maybe I can say free?
3: Kazeba, your family. Coffee and fee. Because I free here.
1: Yo, coffee and tea.
3: But you must me have no pack, I'm saying. I may be a chairman, I go FM, meaning, sir. Muye, we be in a moody case, be a champ for more time. I'm a walk or tea, a quaboa henny. So, Becaya.
1: Aye.
3: Sakinako is saying, Anamun Pussy, petition was the same as in Abu. Because someone or MPP, MPP, Papa Bisa will be up among your investigation among Bisa and PP Cassia. And I'm watching a Mujano who couldn't if you're on my party, Pa, and of course, one. And it's not to send this Abano, who pushes our case and Papa no goes to one man, so near no goes to our woody old you. So goes to our woody. So I'm saying, you say, you are sure politicians for no, you are sure him for any as a chance to tell one. You know some view. I'm a cost was any man is an early acoso. To them, Pamacho, that case in maintain was no beam. Who puts that case in forward that you're in about what was written, Miss Lemon? Why?
1: That's it. Yeah, that's it. We didn't have a cassette free.
2: What are
1: you? We'll be a
2: boy.
1: I'm going to enter you.
2: I'm not paying. You enter me more about you. Enter a grant here back. I want to meet you a national. So, deputy organizer. A friend of Abbas Djibouti. I will see you in coming regional chairman. What are you? What are you? The Lampion is a family. The Rotterdam. The Rotterdam. The Rotterdam. Yani a hemfo no e di kan de le won ni bi e ba wo kru a ye tu gele mse ne o ti ya suwa e ta ti sa de tu bi ka ne ya ban ban ban de a e gele mse ni a di tu bi ka da ana good god a se nyo marketing di so parliament woni mo mra pa o sha da de propaganda bi a tu futuro bu gana fo eni ta mi je fi personality na won tare ni e won attack no e no fa no ko re on talk office no. It is not a little bit. I'm a good board, I'm a car. When they got in there, we look or a special prosecutor or parliament or something that's in the crack at a car. That's why I'm ready. Let's see, to a good board, I'm a car, on freedom, no mammy in the amount. But why not? They say, I give you a new control, I'm a good one, and they need to have a good demand, and I have a corruption, and take a half time, and go off his office. One of the good board, and I'm a Ghana in the year 2004. And then the adolescent, you never first have been treated with you. And then electricity. Because of all them parts, I made the finished good board in the bottom. And then I'm not funny, sister, some of the million to say, I want your campaign behind it. It's young workers in office. But I know I'm working your market. All farm farmer acquired so. That's I mean the institution, you know, near Yampa. Yes, I did the other thing I'm wanting a good board, a book, a good board, a book, after 2004. Some are good board on my. Ghana Commercial Bank Airport Kano. That can only consider one. That's a new market. They don't know. Yeah, yeah, yeah, yeah. They're so confused. They do something to you. They do something to someone who needs to have a man. They don't know about the good movie. Oh, and one, two, put you a good penny. That's a shame here. Need to see you here. I'm on your 70. I'm going to say, I'm going to say, I'm going to say, I'm going to say, I'm going to say, something to something. As you know, you're going to buy in 2 months. I don't know what I'm saying. I just, I'm a woman, I'm a human to me, so I'm a better down for no. I'm a son here, Bob, and it's more than that. I said, you're done, son, you're done. Spices, spare parts, and two. I'm not too long of them. I know they're wanting to see the intimate for them. They are saying, I said, I don't want to get to my show. I just are buying them. Oh, born home more than papa. I'm papa.
1: But then, maybe I can say free.
4: I'll tell you.
1: Barking,
4: I'm going to do market. I'm Mr. Papa. And then I have a magical copper and some of you. Some of you know about brother, but what you have. And then some of you are. I have a magical copper born in China. And it was a man to the good one of it. Ah, you're not better to work for Cafe. And so everyone wants to come against me. On that, that's why I left me with a law firm. Only as a Biada. What's the purpose of the Jacobi Assam? Not all copper be born in what was so out from man. Maybe Kunaka. Bibu ka to ja one board and na se kutupa amane na la mzee atu atese e kwa wu afia and I'm this in 24 o ma yuma ni ba sha mu nla mo na bofo a bu su su galam se a ka ka wa sha mo ni afra wo trato me na wa wu no ba sha afra mi biem no ma ye wade a e ba wa wa here galam se na ko so bo so ka cho ba na chiwa no kwa dia ni ako so ko tie si no kwa ni a dia here. You know, you know, some of them did not say Kutupa. And then, that I'm saying to what they say. You ever can't come in there. Don't do a bear mouth when you are little bra. But you soon out, Cassano. Never go to your course of what you're living. Never go to your living and go on that. But I will not see you. And you must send this over propaganda. I can see a moya, some of them, Yabaka, some of them, Yasuanuma, and to be announced here, yes, sir. Semi, I'm a penny at 7 o'clock. Conato. Oh, we are friends. I am ready. They were for your question. I'll play. Don't have you bombing. Yeah, yes, I am ready. Oh, say yes, I'm the Villa Nassi. A brother was born in the bank. Oh, yes, I was here. One year Ghana Sika.
1: 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I'm a Jim Fiavia Ghana Sika. 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
6: 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Oh, boy.
1: You want to into it?
6: Yo. So, when you say that, yeah, I'm not going to be young, or by you call you. I'm not going to be a man. I say, Mincia incoming regards to my ever David Dakuji. DD for short, Papa in a home that's here to say, or tell you about you, my own. In the same, I'm maybe you pass on Kodia Mano. Or tell you about Miniaki to have been the more, Coco Consuency. Or by deputy youth organizer, a friend and a super could do one friend and a so. Or your church for a book or read. The best friend, one show will end when you're in Suma Mobile. Yo, I told you about the same thing to do with Ria. Your best friend, people, for your Rafael Marcus, one can unknown to me. And now what they are moving about. What's the money gold? Look what you are about. You are so. You gold in the quiet. Why are you now? You are who he. And one can unknown to your banishing and can't want some. 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
1: I am a friend of my wife.
6: Or hidden in swam, pray and pa. 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Nana, go down here, you're more about what? Now, him for the baby, our daddy, about. There's a crap for the ass, we are yard, your kind and young runner with you. We are yard, your chummy to my royal fire, share my aim. So, you are saying, what's idea by a young research be? Yet in some baba that took the power, bo, I him for no home. So, you are saying, wouldn't miss up for it for a crown of home free home. Every free conamo, every free animal, my friend from Nombroma, that I'm saying, you know. Yeah, yeah, research, yeah, yeah, yeah. Young Traho, Emma, Mino, and Sight, because your man, Muninchima, Omoba,
1: No more by the camp saying, and I be at today, or Brian Crossamado, or tell you about Nina Minya. Only a mentor, a young for friend in the sea. Now, Yan Shen Kumodiasi, Ufia, and Famao. Now, Papa Swansea, I will do fear her. 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

0: 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but what you must say we ra same jamfi ekoto gold no onya 9.2 billion. 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Na fe wode 102 billion naba. Yes. Sam kunta na sanity. And the IMF, a share. IMF, a share. Bank of Ghana, a year. And she say, "Yemono." Now Bank of Ghana, a deka. A canon and IMF say, "Let's have the school." IMF do school mwa. Now Bank of Ghana, a diakoshe was say, "Sikana me dem ma gold board no." So I'm from Kudiga. A year 124 billion. But just talk to myself. A no na gold board. For this sikano eba no. A so anyway 1.7 billion. It's minority.
1: Sana, I'm a
0: report. Oh, yes, yeah, sanity.
1: Because report, you know.
0: Baby, I can't get you, no, can't get
1: report, you say. Bank of Ghana bought 22 billion.
0: Bank of Ghana, Odiga.
1: True Omo gold purchase program.
0: That's it. It's you. What's it? It's
1: okay. It's although gold board, no money, this.
0: Although, if you hold.
1: W. I said, what's my message? I'm going to makoto ade na bro beta wo ba koto ade na nyam fast wo de gina wo so
0: oh
1: ezi se wo koto ade na e ka ba wo ntimi kan je me se me a me koto ade no bre wo na mamu aboka
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0: 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But Emrano, I say, gold pound dear or Ghana dear, a gold board. San Emrano to you. San Emrano to you. And to Rasami Jenfi. Man, a man, Rasami Jenfi Zikano.
1: Bank of Ghana.
0: Or Jizikan's or the Goyen.
1: Or the Goto Gold.
0: Bank of Ghana, man, is the Kazen. Oh, man, two. Oh, man, 124 billion. Safa Koto Gold, mammy. 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Wow, Sammy Jenfi, who was here, no, Eto Gold, Etom. And then you know, you know. Sabi je djuma ni sey.
1: Ti.
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0: 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Ana Bank of Ghana man is ka sey.
1: Ti o. Papa, me pesi e ti for ti asem na sey.
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1: asem. Was ti o. Per IMF report na me bo hu ni dia. Report na state sey.
0: O cha de wa fa me time nyina o. Me no sey na be alaji. 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
0: 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Aye gold board. Okay, this carefully here.
1: Bank of Ghana, the money is cash. We don't talk gold, man. And
0: say, who ye? Obia, who this is coming here? Bank of Ghana, this is coming here. It's the Bank of Ghana. It's who say who could this call Bank of Ghana or the bank?
1: It depend on them. They acquire.
0: I'm from bank. It's say who need us Obia? Who need to me Obia? Gold board na Ghana to me. Mrashe be gadi man. Say who? I'm not betting the gold. Who ya atom? Bank of Ghana, wait me ako Bank of Ghana ho. Ama na ya omwa. Na Bank of Ghana, niga, se se oboka. 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
1: Okay.
0: Eti diye wo mwa ni se, Bank of Ghana ne ma urase mi jen fisika. 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

0: 10.9 billion Ghana cedis. So what you say? Afei, what could you go do in Nahubia? Famisi Gamamia, what did 9.2 billion? And the buy. Sanity, what did 9.2 billion? Sanity, Alajmania, Unia, Quenya, now account with
1: you.
0: I know, Miss Becky, our tree.
1: Papa, say, medical calculation, eh?
0: Yes.
1: What's that, your man, 10.9?
0: Yes.
1: And all day, 9 point.
0: What's the working guy? IMF report.
1: Yes. Uh-huh. But more basis, and we just said, good board, Boka, 22 billion.
0: Yes. 1.7 billion a year dollars. Who quantify, but a year Ghana cedis, 22 billion Ghana cedis. Hey, sanity. Okay. IMF report, sanity, $1.7 billion.
1: Okay.
0: Sanity.
1: Yate.
0: Hey, sanity. Let me kick on boom, 5 minutes old. I like you to say.
1: Papa, I used to 15 minutes. And my uncle Alhaji Ali is in the well. Alhaji?
2: Yeah,
1: Nia. Yeah.
2: Yeah, yeah.
1: But did you say I'm going to go?
2: I'm going to go to the room. I'm
1: going to go to the
2: room. I'm going to go to the room. I'm going to go to the room. Mini and Mindy, if I be a muti, I go FM, Michelmba, Antimagi, Ubu, Michiano, Janapa, Unimise, O Mine Chichino, and Yagudi, O Pony John Roman Mahama, or buy an Agana Funyan Ajitum say, Wami Diagro, or Babi Yajuma, and Untimino Cassay, Oko Gana Fanang in her, and you might tremor. A buying up corner by a bomb with that one in a year. And if any legacy projects, every district be a year, yes, I do, man. Say you could for the next starting when you say, oh, my penny, Mahama Brisona, or did you want to go for the band one to us? So he said, my say, Professor Miss and I don't want you to go for this. Minano, you capture your muduma, because ever again for task years morning. You put it into good use. And watching, so no. Your promises be brave, you know, your dear Muduma. Miss Mampanima, my say, Nacomaya, no be deep Mampania, or Momoko, your fencing, tertiary education, you know, fancy and over Famuka. What do you say, your young man last year, or Famuka this year was on Famuka? I couldn't anymore. Near two of you, Mosaka, and say, a free second education of Vishamukina. You know, my people for say, Oba will be Guno. Only a campaign 2020 and the year 2024. Yamin Chad, Yanko, Mampani Mahama by free education zone, Guno, or Shimukina, and my cosmo. And watching so, a year people with disability, Miss Anamini didn't draw farm. O Musican, Quenya, or Mampani Mahama signing a pigeon. And I strict say, a bind BI, district Biano, Sican betra comes no one farm, Mamma, your son Jessica Kobak, Yamafan could be before. I'm a ne, a son be able could be, and people with disability, no, they are able to assess their. Funds near Nicky Kam. And clearly, when we say, by you was I say, primary health care, a dear Yeni Ekum, and the hospital may nipper, hospital in Kumankum, a bay nipper, they have any cheap compounds. Menokas assembly be in Sikra and Usimi. We have 261 district and municipal assemblies for Ghana. We are talking about over 500 cheap compounds, and now Menoka say. 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To be frank with you, NPP for the dinner, you know, and yen and we are the HD. When Penny Mamma so here says, I'm not gonna fall, and what chill warm, when under NPP are buying. Oh, toad the near tomb, Obersian was Siano. Oh, toad the end of Chamacon near tomb, Obersian is Siano. Menoka say, ye buy ye a contain inflation. I'm a sadiano, I yet 10 of the past. I'm a net, and prices are more stable than it used to be. In fact, and nobody will compare so, no bonus what take above form. Maybe. And before we say no more, the same in your papa's when you can say, and this is for say a bar, you must have met your 20 cities. As someone who's now cry on my papa. Now, wouldn't trust her not a dinner when you're free. because asem de wo ka asem aka asem asabi sabi eto asom cement mo 130 na in this say yeba yeba 30 cedis how can we say that yes yeba yebe ma ne 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obenya mo bro say 130. We never promise anywhere. I say yeah, the cement about 30 cities. And trust her name one more. Santro Yano, they can't in seven. Wouldn't say, and some who are can't. Uncle Footing, I am say, hey, that the end of the game. Wouldn't say MPP for. And right, through upon Kroma. Omko Jen was Supreme Court. So, dear. Almost a moment, yes, as a Chief Justice. I say, your legal vacation. And the judge for young men. 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If she, Muno, not just almost too good now, men for the sending now young Fatumo. 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
2: 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And he say Ghana ya record 64 tons wa. Wo be kwa ma no ne wo no na over 100 tons.
3: Yeah.
2: 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Na che say 60 tons no de ko for the first month say the kwa. One ya nya ho faso bia ya ntima nya ho tax. 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
3: sure
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4: okay
2: ana who say dem say demand and supply the more what dollars we whole system nimu the more na local currency no enya holding
4: okay
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4: okay
2: and in fast dia gold board in the every Ghana e won anim e chance na mpp for o mo dwin no e ya hoya hoya na yom
4: okay
2: mpp ni hoya dia the sub fine form so bi
4: okay but I say alaji no no papa
0: Alaji kasa 17 minutes. Why interrupting 1 minute cry? Me kasa 15 minutes. You interrupting me 16 times.
4: Papa.
0: 16 times. Do there, go there. Go there me pacho. Eh yeah. Eh yeah, Mr. O, there Mr. O.
4: Gala we say na jin se man.
0: Mr. O, di wo mu an se Alaji wa ya die back. We wa maga na ko nyina ho se o ne uru Dr. Mahmud Bawumi an ko. Eh yeah, Mecca. Na ubuni ni di o ma Dr. Mahmud Bawumi an super. Wa di atu mu se a year good for oil reserve, yeah, a good board. In your swing, I'll run from Mamu Bobia. Anna, a Dubai, a larger dassy. Now, dear Bacon, a laggy. 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Ye be another one. Mipacho, Mipacho. 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So that's it. Mipacho, Timmy. That's it. MPP. But you have to say, if you come in command, you be CNA. Or no pet and a year a banya, you buy a Ghana police for Ghana as Raf for. Any gun in my four, a day pa. If a police for Macumacum, a 15,814
4: for the 8 years.
0: For the 8 years. And this is by on Fabaco cry. The Wafa de my four, where you are my dee, around Nagasani boss, a Julius Debra, wild boss, a pamo, pamo 13,000, 30,000 a recruit year, no debiashim on 5 years. A year nurses and teachers, if 106,106. Nessex, the health sector, the fire in control. Teaching and non-teaching sector, you fire 136,105. In the ministry, me intro. Now, we a year, baby, we share a asraf for any police for a year or my candy a demon bangalusa in your dichem.
4: Okay,
0: me, I'm a ragalam. See,
4: I just say, man, still.
0: I like the American you were jokes, na 2.5 years now. So. But then one is a party, maybe she didn't know. Aha, and you dear, and you know, she didn't a setting. So what you say, a setting is answer. Ubuni ni die a woman in panel, a diploma. But I like you, make a contest, one CD. But me here come once one told me. Me know I bet 26 years, yeah, you may have 1 CD, one mommy.
4: That's what you're saying. Me,
0: they're my money. Yeah, my man, because he's money. Yeah, yeah, but no, you need no, but it's not opposition. So, what you say? A party no opposition now. You need the way to match a share party no region. Pa, I can't feel me in few minutes. Yeah, the Bemano. Now, I'll be what party no opposition. Minia Galam say, no crap, Yana, you drew, sir, topic here, Yana, Yaraho Kakra. Because I said, Galam say, any party callous. Yensu, you're quiet. Any party, yen share MPP afadie, yen share NDC afadie. 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Is on say a good year, Yaman de Mani Bow. 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
4: e say 9 months wo ho
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0: 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You go share. Yeah, so for BHO, also for Duncan Williams. Organa Hana.
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0: What is it? What is it? 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Sanu raz Duncan Williams again. Yamamba ye. And then people rest here. Now you're my asraf woman to gun him because of galamsey. Sam Reno, not any in Samu. Once I know. And then they are jinsam. Say, jinsam dear. Or child ever. They want some winning awoken. I jinsam dear. 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Reporter Ebano, assemblies nibi, Ankasa no Ankasa Western region. 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
2: yeah
1: galam say fight
2: when him say galam say e sha say nyende
1: yeah
2: tamana ye kwa ye tibi ye tibi galam say kwa ni mbi so dia tidi no ku se ba ya nei unam we need to ya e wo kwan say galamsey na ekoso galamsey akoso bibri e presenting na na don kwaku for dubai 2017 we say obebre na sikra ndo di operation vanguard
1: yeah.
2: E bai in fact the way our satam called the band e to so say mo obi anya galamsey
1: yeah.
2: Especially small scale
1: obi anya mining kra
2: small scale miners
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2: tin him say sanya e kono die galamsey na twotwa no to me adwuma somewhere November and I was a bi e say omko ye adwuma na galam operation vanguard for guzo omo ye omo adwuma te duba bi no hu say 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stop on what they if anything operation hot
1: yeah.
2: And then the last year you the buy and so much to see mu omo ye ya omo wie ya na je say afekwa na nsuo no ene forest no amamfo ye den A2 intino pamro twa no na je say the fight against Zalamzino 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eduma no. Na opani ano dana ono minister for science and environment.
1: Yeah.
2: E professor Frimpong Boateng. Opesu wade report yedeng. E bren no unu Senegal amse fatene kwa eni mientia e feli ye. Professor Anton Boase e ya report ni kama. Ano do komana nado dan kwe kufwado. Sa hata mwa makum galamse ni for 4 years. From 2017 to 2020. To 2021 wade report ni komano. Or report man or kind who say, hey, Segal I'm saying me, I am a bum penny for and a not a report on city was December 2023, 2022, and a journalist be a leaky report. You never confess one is a kind. And a man by you to say no cray. And a professor from Pom what did you to say report not train one? And a babontino. Now kind report man. Or more no to galam say no, a study from penny in a catching. Never be. Bisiu. Minu zoka sa maina. we present Shastafa. Ye bobom din ya bond or no boko jo pon kuman munya din. Ano ye members of the interministerial evensing committee against illegal mining. Members of the committee nakasan e kan wonom to galam say no according to that report. If you drew by being before defending the report, Trumpers, I'm just saying, Professor, I'm going to maintain you will be not open walking. But Ghana for now, you have Kobani, you name say, I'm saying, Agency. That was the truth. Now, some as I manage, Jin, Jim, Jim, Jim, Jim, Jim, Jim, Jim, Jim, Jim, Jim, Jim, Jim, Jim, Jim, Jim, Jim, Jim, Jim, Jim, Jim, Jim, Jim, Jim, Jim, Jim, Jim, Jim, Jim, not just MPP, National Regional Chairman, or no dear Wajintima, forest a year protected reserve, no, or my TS Momuji forest. Now, share documentary now, share name, and I summon an anonymous more side crunzo, eka, and I nipple mokrun, one more car, send a yes, sir, for as any videos a buyer, nay, I summon your reho. Nay, I will send papa, and I just say, and imagine seven a Cote d'Ivoire, and so a report by I say, and so and Cobra. Anya Ghana fon konsu
1: yeah
2: e fa Cote d'Ivoire sana koponim e international river and don't mean tra Ghana ha enhu nzu no e man zu ni mahama me fa yare e mren nkrofo satam de musa galam say taking international damaging the fight against galam say no enye ni amenu papa so ti akina no em hia e fotoa obia stakeholders obia din watching ni yetima fighting. But you've only become fixated with what is about politics in the other man no kuno here din. I can't be my first one of fail here. And tape people grass about bonti minus okay ya. Professor Frimpom Watting. No ni MPP from Penny Four. And I kasa. And MPP from Penny Four say ya mom kwa no moon to galam see. So what is na party yesika? Party years ago I'm a vice chairman and over central region. On the Dimonton Timasa party in Yesika, and Diamon Kono Mukutu. In fact, in the history of this country, Yantese excavated 12 of Yemuda. And Sa, you know, Operation Vanguard, no, Sokai, excavators 960, and almost easy. A move 520 rai. Ever seen that young 520 excavators. A jaya, just say, young Humbabia excavators and five. Meanwhile, send excavators on the bar, no Masachi Chama. 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That is what we are doing. And the man Philip Otto and the new government aba new government ba no de measures agu fu say okay and the their friend Nimos e beba we go tama e ba na galamse no forest reserve over 40 and a month for Ajabos. Now protected 1 year 9. And says only a quiet young Kumu. 9 protected forests. Ninja Galamsi for Ajabos. Obin Timinko. In fact, there was one of the forest reserve. No, Omati Kue Fekrono Abranko Abra.
1: Abranin Crane. Yeah.
2: And the 9 months, 9 months, 18, 2025. So Kronomko, Omko Yinipo Kromu in a field was no more quite great with him. Menoka say forest no magic jinina. Ah, your friend is saying, Suja for, Babu, Suja for, Babu, Suja for you. In fact, I do by being almost pamuni pani free moam. Within 2 weeks, no masako back. Suja for Nina Hinti, no masamba, Nafi, and no moons and Abbey. Babu was a station, Suja for no clues to those forests here, Ninian Ecos. And then Nimos, you know, in the Amma was say, Miniature also on Nimia friend Nimos. Nimos, Opa Google, almost every day. Omokogalam says I call crashing for. I am every day, Bia, Omajin Kofonema, almost say a chanfining, and never kick on. Near Tosubiu. Yasa de Marapa say, would the excavator from an on a bagana ha? Wouldn't say a trading a jedia dino, and cura excavators Kosopano, Africa and Ghana, the number one. As excavator in Bunyong do abbey, a bedrua, Nenam Galam say sight. And winning at this armor and and the menuka say 400 over 400 excavators and crofwa kradia ba omuntimi nchira na omde koyenti ya sisini nyina ya mane makwa na de kutugalam sen ya sisini nyina and djuma de ne koso ya din pa ande men Canada because e sikasem
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2: 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Ano that apart from say ya prevent say galam say excavators ne ma. Na ya gege forest amafo wo mu ni nyina chi no. Ya sign ehwe say fuma gudi ne betu a say responsible. And it's a cooperative mining you know ya de buyer ya call and chair me boss. E fa mu a mu kunya print crash no. What you say? Sa dwuma die no abanda ni eku a oso beye. And no na de responsible mining ya den e beba. And no no so unya concession na o mehwe se concession no. Any zoom, number one, any forest, utu so abe kataso, because gold never from there. Aisika,
3: I see.
2: Yeah, but the kwa efa su yino, ena di oye ne ibraye. Enu tere sa cooperative, community cooperative mining naba. 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Eastern region ha, but ifone be babes sate at training ipana. Oma site areas, oma kwa yesa cooperative mining, oma be training om. Na fi oma bekisho se there is a bulldozer on standby. Omo ye nyina na ye den. Na
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2: 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Eno ga na fo bidim wadanse. Apart from that no. Obia wo ye fen sen concession Ghana.
3: Mhm.
2: Wo mi se e bebredi awu ama ban no. Ajejeje including last game mining nyina.
3: Yeah.
2: Because ehun se nipa ni bo wa. They are not doing responsible mining. And to say o concession no e ko na wie ya. Aban ne ba jwo lances.
3: Afrunsem.
2: Ninyina e measure say dey. Agu for my yes, say, ye be ma in so say ye, and the forest na ye to guno, and obe brass. And obe brass.
3: Okay.
2: Gender and Okra woman said the fight is not an easy thing.
3: Okay.
2: Maybe I say Kokra. Okay, I was in Kokra, blue guy.
3: Blue water guy.
2: Blue water guy, meaning Baku and Kokra. And yes, I'm a man of a genius. Yes, for moi. No one besides me, I will grant a
0: bachelor.
2: How was the singing of
0: the bachelor? 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national organizer doctor you say you save your me o to be I'm body no.
3: Send there some omunye hwehwe mu.
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0: 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Ni ni a. Ase be brawo. So anyone am on your voice, any of whom you. And none of you, it's your back a bear cataso, Mumaso, and ne, Vinia, Adiano, Yanfia, who see you. 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

Well, 96.9 FM so any anopay so emre aso se memene danopa. Yeah, tenasen yedi a good year moon sem bro. Way a weekend sports digest. 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Ebi we kwe ye. Ebi ever call a wedding name. Ebi be so ever call Juma, Ninian Muno, Unia da general monitor show na near the Asedakasi amount. And I'll pay so Yaba, Yadda for Frocra, Eba, na Yedi Ephesem, Ebe de Kine, Ebra, Felix Nana Otu, the sports mayor, Eddie latest local stories, and ye the free hearts of folk. The Free Asante Kotoko, the Free Ghana Football Association, the Free Sports Ministry, the Free Okwa United. In fact, ninyina ano ensemble waha a yedimu sem ebro exclusive on Agro 96.9. Oriepe yebeko solon dolondo. 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

say you didn't come and sign your colleagues in because I'm league neighbor shall say they will see the moon come. I brand your friend said Hendrick situation. Me assure said the management no among your name in farmer Hendrick because Osha Madrid team now honor mana and Osha attackers in the crown Madrid now. 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show our Champions League mumu obi en say boy near striker bia so nya big team a obetumi approve no ho a chire wiase but obi Liverpool no enye manfa Goncalo Ramos every Sporting CP ba bia Gyokeres 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

0: the same look as AC Milan and Rakwa Kupi. Shejokeres last season, the numbers our Portugal League in him or bad Premier League, you know, the same thing. When you're bad, dear, but expectation and uncle for expecting free in one of Victor Jokeres and to me and this high expectation. No, in Tiama, a branch and so performance a baby be oh, she said, I'm no case Asna, a professor of Boca Havet as number 9 than Victor Jokeres and Asna, a sample striker, a child say potentially. And I said convincingly, no, Abranti and unconvincing team, no, and I feel coach offensive Mikel Arteta. And he said, other options for Honoma. Say Victor Jokeres, a basset will be free Arsenal. On petty for Franco, because as it stands, no, say Arsenal answer and strike a cry. Many sure say, coach offensive Mikel Arteta, trust I will lose our Jokeres, you know, or what bench I have it, I'm a Victor Jokeres, and so I quack was starting. Our Arsenal team, all those who be able. But on your constant figure, oh, Arsenal bobo kunim. 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E chira wo say Arsenal for ne near brace Premier League na afie be wura mu no. E wo say omutu meje. And ade ba ko nso a Arsenal bo Arsenal team ni say coach ba ko o ho no ma o de pressure at two teams ni any players no. Any afie mu coaches any management nyina so me du ba bia because for the past 4 years en ko say Arsenal tumi age league ni be two an asset three. But because of Pep Guardiola, you know, Arsenal to me, quite a baby, baby. Now Guardiola Bible to know about Baji. Better than ye Casa, ye come man city team up, Guardiola co, or Muki players need be brave free. Arsenal and your upper hand, say Premier League, you know, on Baji back to back. She signings from Asanaya. Who will defenders be to say Gabriel Magalhaes? Who will William Saliba? Who will Henkapai? Who will Mosquera? Who will Julian Timber? Who will Califiori? Arsenal quack for one of the best center backs, eh, who Premier League in him? Ezro Kwanza. I did not buy the team. No, a child will say, Arsenal and Yan Agency League, no, or Babby Jim, and then no performance in Arsenal Dan Edino. O be a lot of share bony who say, Arsenal, you ready say Premier League, no, on person will maintain your title. No, Arsenal for your mind, we say Premier League, na fee, or move with Jim and Mobi AGB, and Arsenal team no more. Channel, say, or move to make you or more players in Nina in the next bear 5-6 years. No, Arsenal will make the Premier League ni better than answer four. Because other teams ni nyina kwa se fe no munya ye rebuilding she Tottenham players are Tottenham at 20 season we be close to 8 players she players are every Man City best 7 players omunya free city she Chelsea team ni new coach aba young boys omunya anti coach ni system ase anti Chelsea ni be no more but odin is base ni waka so afiye mbo Europe Chelsea are competitive se ebo Premier League unt mean that hote because Arsenal team are ken ebe bedu ba bi ni kwa no mo performance ni kwa kwofom. But as it stands, say Arsenal jina honum na say Chelsea jina honum ma. Clearly, Obiye wu say Arsenal ye favorite say Obeji Premier League no. And from Manchester United, Man Yun Sun su players no, quality no honum. But Efena Michael Carrick in Swaba last season or by Obeyebi. But Efena no so be season Nasian Casa. I'm a man who for no performance is in a Michael Carrick at the Bray team. No, and man you team the positions in one monsoir or more like experience for honum. She man you center backs go on Lenny Yoro Money, Lisandro Martinez, a proud mafia. Maguire mun na wo Manchester chiri ho no. Enti wo hwe Arsenal team no from goalkeeping department ABC attacking ho no ma. Utumu say clearly Arsenal for na ni abresa afi. On person maintaining league no. And performance na no more than the ni chiri pefe say Arsenal for afi season no. On person mu ji league no. And na bo 11:30 a Manchester elbo e dey tia Hull City.
1: Almost seems like you see ni nyina no bibi asima eye in fana say in can negative ana. Ah, a bit me a momunji league no. Liverpool, for instance, or matching your manager, Salako. Sadly, man, you bet me a ma or munji league.
0: Yes.
1: City, a hocra de
0: Yanka.
1: Yes, a co. And a Ogboro, a so co. Chelsea, so ever one the new manager, uncle, she will Premier League in Muda.
0: And I feel players in the society is young.
1: Yeah. Inexperience.
0: Totti amunzo so. Roberto Di Zerbi.
1: There be a season be an ni coach ni players.
0: Sa Roberto players be brave.
1: Manchester United for no so no. Omunzo unze league is omuka hunzo omuka hu. Do be om team yom hu free man o masa ba ma. So said Michael Carrick. Eso buy on so the first season. Yeah, but Arsenal the
0: other
1: day I say
0: yes, Naya
1: established
0: for Arsenal team no. Who from goalkeeping department be see attack one.
1: Bibi aye inter.
0: First 11 no.
1: Team nim spirit what team nim last season no. Momentum e wo bibi aho nipa obi a she dem free ho
0: abaka say. Obi na nkame be kan. David Raya at Arsenal team nim be 4 to 5 years. Si wo hu. Julian Timbaba Arsenal 3 years ni. Hwe Gabriel ni Saliba. She understand in a war among them as a center backs. Now she abrant your friend say Calafiori. Do you go home mu? Ben White mu nyina wo home mu. She ask na midfield. Who the crown rise wo ho? Who Martin Odegaard on any other day say Odegaard your fighter, one of the best attacking midfielders we has no. Who Eze wo home mu? Who Zubimendi? Who Mikel Merino? Who super sub Mikel Merino wo home ma? So no to clear free bench ba. Arsenal kunu mu yedin krampo otumi yedai etumi be she go wo Bukayo Saka wabo Arsenal team ni be close to 7 years si wo hu and Kai Vertin so ye fita one of the best forward onu so we are saying inty Arsenal team no o ma san bo mo ho ache inty no eno na ma even teams na nkasa no Premier League no teams ni supporters na akura di team say afidi Arsenal be san league no ebo 11:30 Manchester United ebo di tie Hull City. A very good start at the Manchester United because Hull City omo free Premier League ni best decade ni omo to me MIB players I wo Hull City no unto me for mon compare Manchester United and ade ba kun so be bo Man U ni say afi ni be season na se Man U am found the ekoso wo team ni mu nyina no omo hia win Manchester United eh hia win start of the season we no omo dia build omo team ni because wo hwe 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City ana say obeka say Hull City or Hull City e your favorite say obe win game we
1: United Manchester lineup Lamens Mazrau Harry Maguire Aiden Heaven Luke Shaw Bruno Fernandes Matheus Cunha Patrick Dogu Andre Santos Yuri Tielemans and Brian Mbeumo
0: Naya my new team na wo sisi eni so mu nyina ya fita sa starting lineup with different any kwa say sesa maybe say player who beka say wo experience with Premier League ni ma say oyɛ fit na sene form no one me so be run my team ni ya Marcus Rashford but say Rashford any form na say man you team ni nyina ya say ta players abobo yi o ma na so mo starting and maybe Lisandro Martinez ni be ba be yi Eden Heaven di na free one man you players no
1: man you finfin die
0: Julie Tielemans, Andre Santos, and Bruno Fernandes. Maybe say Carlos Baleba also on so but we pray that. And it's also by a fighter. And it'll be obey Andre Santos. But say Mbeumo a fighter, I mean, you should say my Mbeumo game in Mbeumo at an bench.
1: Mbeumo, so Mbeumo starts?
0: Yes. So Kunya a fighter, my game was all starting.
1: Kunya and Ebo Force 9.
0: Yes. Mazraoui a fighter was all starting. Ahead of Luke Shaw. Into Sunny Lamens, dear goalkeeper, honor, goalkeeping department, what will be answered?
1: Santos, no Tielemans, none of me whom ye. Andre Santos, nay, you Tielemans.
0: Oh, Tielemans, a very good player. When I World Cup, no, her, no, oh,
1: very good.
0: A very good player, bet. We say, who boss more team, my Anna? Uncle Fuan should down recognize us as one. Then I make us a ballet by a feet, and it will be Andre Santos, who didn't free honor. And the second coming of Jose Mourinho. About 7:30 in Madrid.
1: Premier League
0: prediction. Yeah, my prediction. No season where I will tip Arsenal. Say Arsenal beji Premier League. No second. Oh, me nearby us. Second with performance. Ajabi Alonso. Actually pre-season we no. Me Chelsea beko second. Me the Manchester City ebeto third. Na me the Manchester United at fourth. Tottenham dey anka who place anka Tottenham ato a anka say top 4 no Tottenham room. But coach now we gina touch line honum no. Any dey Tottenham for na e be pen say omutumi Tottenham nko anom yadane Ghana how e koto kone has because transfer window be omutumi ato be 7-8 players but e be bo season e wey no no mo yare. Into me top 4 no Arsenal first. Chelsea
1: the,
0: second.
1: The air burning now. If you have what the any message is burning now, be a Aston Villa money, Newcastle money,
0: and Naya, mono,
1: Brentford money. Obi a make you surprise.
0: Yes. So we must work as much because Premier League, you know, for the past about 4 years, you know, boy, we be as our top European, top 6 teams in the Premier League, you know. You know, some more team back what? Obi be with top 4 name.
1: And ka Newcastle, ka Eddie Howe go show what? And can you make a case for Newcastle?
0: No, I mean make a case for Newcastle. That.
1: This is because I'm not back close. For the past 3 seasons, say by any top 4 normal in the Musa, and think maybe I'm going to bet me the last year, maybe.
0: Naya, I'm going to make a bet season which I didn't show a branch of Newcastle. What on Bruno Gumara said, Dinama Asana?
1: We'll be out in a compete.
0: What on Tonali Dinama Tottenham?
1: And also in the Premier League.
0: What on Antonio Gordon Dinama Bassa? Some players will go to a Newcastle team. My best 3 players I want Newcastle team. No. What on Muni Nanti? You make a case, my other coin. Ishak and so called at Liverpool.
1: Okay, call me.
0: Naya, the second coming of Jose Mourinho, and it comes with a lot of expectations. The second coming of Jose Mourinho, it comes with a lot of expectations from Madrid fans. No? First, Madrid for not complaining, I say. Madrid players in Elgo no was through bebre into Muhia coach or what sa or Muhia coach or what's raw sa Elgo never Madrid no or bet to me abba best service our issues no and upper coaches or more was raw or the world football now unto me Jose Mourinho for new frame teams are Jose Mourinho coaching even Madrid one wabaho pain players like Kylian Mbappe Mune Vinimuno Joseph Akoti di omo bro sa players ne so. Enti Madrid for ne hu ni say sa ego now for the past 2 years no. Madrid supporters ne hu ni say ewo team ni ma we hu ni say on ye main man, we hu ni say on ye main man. Enti emmo ma friendship e wo Madrid boboku ni mu no. Partnership e wo Madrid ni mu honom no. Entumi survey ye no. Omo hu ni say Jose Mourinho e ne betumi abeye sa de no. Secondly, Madrid ako 2 years ni omo nje trophy. Madrid akọ trophyless 2 seasons. And team like Madrid no untumi nkọ 3 seasons abi a wonye trophy. Enti another expectation for enu ye Jose Mourinho ni say Madrid team ni expect say season we at least Jose anya de cramp problem Madrid for ni trophy. Say be Champions League, say be La Liga. Enu ni Madrid for ni main target say Madrid e benya ni season we so on budget trophy because Copa del Rey both season we na Madrid de Copa del Rey mo hu ni so omo nye trophy bia. And number of the supporters, second, third, lo, muhuni say, almost squad depth, no, and so forth, because a Madrid players, no, a pra, especially a chirihonum, Rudiger Prane, Militao Bepra, din hoisin, Madrid for Kofa, no more did be brewa branting him, but on also buy a pra ame yun huni ye. Trent Alexander Arnold and Sufi Liverpool buyer, on also say a pra. In the season, when summer transfer ni be, you know, Madrid Akwa Kofa Konati. Madrid akwa kofa left back Cucurella, one of the best left back we has me to me sisi ebo na ayebo no one of the best left back we has me to me one of the best left back Madrid akofa Danzo Dumfries at the number inti a chiro se Madrid a chiri honom no issues na honom ni na Madrid ask for issues no because se Cucurella enya fit na Alvaro Carreras ena ebo a we are sure se at least obema best 60-70% performance of Marc Cucurella. Se Dumfries any one of na Arnold Elba or you good player. Madrid any options ewo center backs wo Konate wo ho, Militao wo ho, Dean Huijsen wo ho, Rudiger wo ho, Asensio wo ho. 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Se Militao pra Konate mu wo ho, Dean Huijsen mu pra Rudiger wo ho. 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Afeyi run midfield wo Jude Bellingham. Who are Valverde? Who are Tchouaméni? Who are Camavinga? Who are players like Adel Gule? Who better say maybe Camavinga any player? The performance no. Eye bi bi o hono. Tchouaméni onyade okran pon na ya obo Madrid team ni a lot. Say defensive midfield hono no. Tchouaméni obo Madrid team no undo the standard of Casemiro mo. But who player like Federico Valverde ma omo cover ebinsuma Madrid da? A boy, Emma Tramani, so anytime, any day, or no suit man best a 70% performance, Emma Madrid, Elma Madrid, Madrid, so oh, good option, oh, defensive midfield one. Oh, one of the best attacking midfield, they say, we are seeing Bellingham. And so, oh, team name. What walk of Bernardo Silva, the number, experience or the bet team name. What walk of Yandio Mandi, one of the best right backs, and as a right winger, so we are out to operate from left and so. That's hand the number. Oh, Brahim Diaz. Rodrigo Praia, Ede ya Rodrigo Beba. Uwe Kylian Mbappe, uwe Vinicius Junior. Madrid uwe team, uwe mwede be compete. Inti Madrid season ni sha siyene. And these are expectations and Madrid for ni expecting free Eye Jose Mourinho ho. First, se obe kan sa Kylian Mbappe ni Vinicius Junior and tawa na. Omu huni se uwe team ni ma mwede team no. Se obe service a issue no. Secondly, obe we need trophies Ede ama Madrid in subo boku no. Inti ene, se Jose will be ya e sha siyene. And a 22nd ni and a Jose na bra bo be sha se ni second come no Madrid no e sha se
1: and chye ne player selection lineup no na me de be sha de bia hwe because the emetiti wo ha no koto a Dumfries best start Cucurella on the left Dean Huijsen any Konate 4 and 5 Valverde ne Bernardo Silva o finfio Vinicius Junior, Adegule, Brahim, Yandio Mande,
0: Kylian Mbappe.
1: Now you say, Bellingham money, you know, I'm so more arrival late.
0: Yes, Bellingham. Bellingham, then we'll be to make, I say, maybe training session, more training session, our Madrid team name.
1: Okay, okay.
0: But Bernardo Silva, so could he play a beer? A band made for the one attack, Honomana, Utmubo Bia. Just a bit to make convert Bernardo Silva, I'm not bombard the says now, Bobby. Obetumi ama Bernardo Silva abo six no abo abo ni yi enti lineup we die na ya A line up, may I sure say, Miniature and Madrid, the Quack of Boy against Espanol, and a line up with Bar. Madrid supported Bridge and Black as a line up winning.
1: We are possible, yes.
0: We are possible. In the end, the second coming of Jesse Mourinho, Nisha Sene, and may I sure say Mourinho should be deliver.
1: Okay,
0: Mourinho be deliver. Now may I do much in our matches, you know, Bassane, we see Elche match in India. Miniature say, Barcelona be lose this game, and Ochina. And so, and the Liverpool mo, Premier League, you know, almost but against Newcastle.
1: Okay.
0: So, that game, you know, so ya, a very tough game, but me, who say Liverpool able to me, we need that game, you know.
1: All right. So, me, that's the young fancy, Carrasco, and wedding, Komoka Kra, Ewo, Amanone, a fair embra fee, Mayor Tenasena, Yenya Jumaka Kra, Ewo, if ye, ye never be a dear befadi, but ye didn't Komoka Krana fee, ye be a humanatum, na a tear for so dear margin tree, Abba. 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
2: Ono ye
1: award be no no.
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2: Oh Blasters.
1: Any best player
2: best
1: in Ghana
2: player.
1: Premier League.
2: Oh Ghana Premier League.
1: No no.
2: Difference room because sa ka ye de ma no. Eye contractor GFA. Any Jack Motors for SIA.
1: Jack Motors no sponsor Blasters.
2: Blasters.
1: But almost sponsor.
2: They be almost sponsor league, Premier League, no.
1: As a minimum, we are a dream.
2: Yeah. Minimum, we are a dream.
1: Because Premier League, ne, Japadia,
2: yes.
1: That's the best player, whom ain't me, Nyasa Khan.
2: Khan,
1: na. Now, Blasters.
2: Blasters, player, local player, akoya adie. Fine. Yes, I be bomb, but so now, it's me, I'm a other players, no, hono. I'm motivated, oh, dear. But me soon, I say, Empenifo Emma, best player in Sicano, a course look a crack, and Kaye, because Omusikani, $5,000.
1: $5,000.
2: Aye.
1: Unya, best player of
2: Ghana Premier League, ma.
1: $5,000. Enna, Benjamin Sarakani,
2: $38,000.
1: Hey, $8,000 in Crampo Dosa.
2: I don't tell you, we dear.
1: Ain't
2: he a mouthful and seven more canoe, and we are a drink. Because Or no, so bet me up. I'm a local players. No, I'm a more than more.
1: Yeah, yeah.
2: I'm a young Blasters. Oh, so far, I work up near Koyeno. One local player pen a Koye. Even here from 55 squad near Bayano. Now, local players near Womkra, no Mundumiensa. Ain't he say GFA no, any ministry no, Eber Sanche or Honum Kakrananka, me did he say, a bet me up. Oh yeah, coach of the season also the same amount.
1: $5,000.
2: Only both Mbanene and Bemanini na.
1: So we in Kebet me as an Jack for his right deal.
2: Yes.
1: Because
2: Jack for no sponsor Blasters.
1: Only under Effie.
2: Only under Effie.
1: In Kebet me Jack Motors. The Obey we need best player of Ghana Premier League no.
2: Yepeka. Yes.
1: Best coach.
2: Yepeka mano.
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2: onam kwan so won hu inti ya league na ye no clubs no omo wo responsibility say on be project player
1: na omo nton players
2: omo nton players
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1: ono se o ye experienced player kan
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2: 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Because okrawa kai me because sa de no because ye wo primary a ye ba no bo won se bia player bi na didi da book echi
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1: and who crowd the one my big match
2: ba ko enim
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2: 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yebenya
1: eye but ye hia ni sisi a eye pao senka
2: yeah
1: region bi abenya stadium ni but stadium na yesisi no e no say yesisi stadium ni keke
2: yes eye say na kana meti ase pa
1: sports minister say there wo Cape Coast no say team be na use
2: all blacks
1: na use
2: na all blacks na use e no ma free ho
1: omare
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1: nti Cape Coast stadium ti see e condition to say a calf approve no
2: sisi dey no
1: esi pon dey any sisi e isi ho
2: o dey o crampo dey say e hofu
1: e no so nye calf approve
2: there be
1: even baba yara crampo no calf
2: nyanje ntum even Accra Sports Stadium
1: no crampo conditions
2: conditions are yes nema one way
1: somewhere you know media nka ya for maintain ka crana aka na ye won for now
2: yes nanka me ba ho pa
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1: ayo o match United
2: how city ashe
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1: amu de case study
2: na amu de case study
1: ade ba kwame mpekra
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1: 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Hello.
4: Good morning.
1: 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Pachefri or Sakasafri?
4: Send Raymond Mikasafri at Timbuebia.
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4: Imagine Mikasafri Mikakana mean Tibi Biasika Kra Efa Benjamin Asari, the best player who worked up national, and he said, that's a local player. Best ever World Cup was here. Na mi susu se anka se local players no beye mienu miensa enai e ball nubi ansana baku performance e ye chen taifuo anka meti ya se kaka na wedi onkwani local player Ogbo match nibi. Na ye kase onuni the best local player no mi pamucho se e blue on bit me achrema atresa kakra mi da mosi.
1: Edase en na yeso etwetwe aso wa hai. Local player ba ko penekoi. Na wa koma award best local players at the World Cup. Sen komi 2 3 eno mo koye de a na obi kura mo bi kura de a ho. Utimi e make case but say what to the say no ah well me kwa in for say hello
5: Nayas
1: me ba jo hani
5: me ba jo mo ni e jumo big mo da bi so ti aw Nayas where you let know me ana uni pa me ka won se ke stadium ma se mo aye te ya na pa o ma peri se o be si bi aka wow ma be si ya Falso Premier is designed to be more. You can't be a ball. And in fact, if an informant to a before, get your government in value for the born of we and Yapa and Yapono, who's a Munyan, a question on the ground with the Zua, who are the Kasaka Saka, get your Kaka Brofu, Yasin Yamanesi, born in Yapa, who is a Vijay.
1: Meda has a sinning of internet 0544 444 945 0576 223324. Hello.
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8: Hello.
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9: Hello.
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0: Yes, and some nasi ede amawa, eye executive director Edema Institute for Economic Research and Public Policy, Professor Isaac Buadi, or the ensem atu yanina e good board hon sem. 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
1: I think we should change the narrative by asking who contributed the 22 billion that is lost. Is it taxpayer money? Yes. A loss is a loss. I entered into a transaction and that transaction did not give me profit. I incurred a loss. When I keep doing this for a long time, the business will struggle to stay. That is the impulse of that. Convert this money into dollars back, and that's 1.7. What it means is that any time I sell a gold, $1, I lose 17 cents. That's the meaning. So any time I sell. So if I bring it to Cedi, when I sell one Cedi, I lose 22 pesos. I have chanced on the various reports, that of IMS, that of Gold Board financial statements. I have also heard the press conference by the minority, their submissions. I've also heard the rebuttal from Sammy JMP as well. Let me begin by saying that we should not allow personalities to overshadow economics. And that's what we are doing. The debates is all about Sammy JMP, it's about Afenyamaku, maybe because

from your Pennine, you to for him. Massam say, as soon as good as Nakoko, so what a guar, a radio FM 96.9, Chenwako Kakoko.

0: My little ones, gather around. Once upon a time in the heart of Accra, a man in his fancy car sought directions. But oh, the Ghanaian way.
1: Hello, bro. Good afternoon. Can you please show me where the Presby Church is?
2: Go straight. Turn left at the big mango tree with the broken branches with most of the mangoes falling. Ask there. Anybody will show you.
0: And when the Black Stars take to the field, every Ghanaian becomes a coach. Ah, the sacred cue for our beloved Gobe. As you wait patiently, rehearsing the perfect vibes.
3: Have you at it?
4: Mami Gobe Nubi. The Coco.
5: One CD.
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0: These, my dear ones, are some few moments that make our Ghana truly special. And as we share these stories, let us also remember a plate of lily rice, connecting our hearts through the flavors of our culture. Special moments are worth celebrating with lily rice. Lily rice, ye nimuno free titi. This advert is FDA approved.
6: Finally, the moment we have all been waiting for. It's Rap Your Jesse. 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DJ Blade. DJ Obofo. DJ Zuma. And DJ Alajo. Red Carpet Host. Kwasi Boom. Hype Man. 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